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0: on the show at Stinking Genius One. 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
1: Radio. You didn't like my idea that once every 2 years for a World Cup and always have it in the U.S.?
0: Well, I mean, I don't mind it. It gave us great content, but I don't think the rest of the world would love that too terribly much.
1: Why
0: I mean,
1: not?
0: Because they want to have it in their country. And
1: forget them.
0: Oh, now here we go. Oh, forget them. Now everyone else has got a bow to us who just lost to Belgium, right? So we got NASCAR that's going to be going on tonight. We'll be keeping tabs on it from Atlanta. There is some reaction to Arnie's takes earlier today. I will say, before I get to all these tweets, you keep saying loyalty. You keep bringing up. Now, I feel like if you want to talk about loyalty, we can have that conversation when we're talking about college sports and professional sports. I don't get where this kind of got shoehorned in the World Cup talk and in the Team USA talk, because you're not even loyal to soccer. Are you going to, I mean, you're talking about loyalty. You sure as hell ain't going to talk about
1: it. Look, I could hate everybody in the United States. I could only like love Arnie if I want. Like if I said, I only like one person.
0: You don't
1: I only
0: acknowledge
1: like Arnie.
0: Our producer. Yeah.
1: I only like one person in the U.S. and his name is Arnie. Mm-hmm. I could only like one person. If it was myself, I would still root for the United States of America. You know what I mean? I would still pull for Team USA, no matter the sport, if it was checkers, chess. It doesn't make a difference. It makes no difference whatsoever. I just don't understand the negativity toward your own country.
0: Well, you don't understand negativity in sports. You're the king of it. You started it. I mean, my gosh, man. Evenings with One-on-One Sports and Arnie Spanier, you're like the godfather of negativity. Like, what do you even mean? If you want to get into the handful of people that don't even care about sports that use the X for political motivated reasons, then yeah. Because Trump got the red card rescinded. Yeah, there's going to be people that you mentioned Trump, they just turned the radio station. I mean, I don't understand that and think that there was this massive amount of people that weren't rooting for us to try to do well of other countries and other teams.
1: Which I'm fine with that. If you're from another country, you just happen to be living in the United States, it'd be no different than if I was, I don't know, living in Spain and the World Cup was going on. I'd still root for a Team USA. Just feels like there was a lot of people not only not wanting us to win, but also to look bad and, you know, just enjoying that whole Belgium game, to be honest with you.
0: Well, I'll tell you what. I think we had a couple of really good tweets on this. And like I said, it's the best way to get in touch with us. It's at Stinking Genius One. I'm at Plank Show. Everyone go follow us at Fox Sports Radio. And I think this is 100% dead on, because the problem, Arnie, isn't about the Americans losing. It's how they looked. UCLA Dodger Frank writes, Arnie chooses to see it his way. I choose to see it differently. As the United States men's national team fan base was expecting / wanting a better effort and a better performance from the team against Belgium after how well they looked prior to that game. It's not that we lost, we hate. They played like crap, and they played uninspired. So when you see that, are you not allowed to be mad and say something about it?
1: No, I mean, look, my Arizona Wildcats.
0: We're just happy we got here.
1: My Arizona Wildcats lost in the Final Four. We got clobbered. Sure, I'm disappointed. I know we could have, I know we're running out of time. We could have played a lot better, but that was no, you know, it wasn't indicative of the type of team we were the whole entire year is my point.
0: All right, when we come back, I'll get to more of your tweets. It's been a fun night on the X so far. And Todd Furman is out, but Arnie has quite the interesting Roman numeral tonight on Roman numeral number 6, a failed trade that nearly changed the entire trajectory of the NBA. It's next. We are Fox
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10: 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A black man from the projects comes forward with information about the case.
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10: 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Lee Harris is sentenced to 90 years.
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10: Behind bars, Lee finds an unlikely ally in his cellie, Robert. The pair are like chalk and cheese. There's no way their paths would ever cross on the outside. But as a fellow inmate, Robert sees through the lies and vows to do the unthinkable. Clear Lee's name.
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0: They had a 3-hour-plus rain delay, lightning delay that led to track drying, and now they're finally getting things wrapped up. All right, we're getting things wrapped up. What are you going to pick?
1: Oh, there's tons of stuff. I'm going to pick the home run contest. I'm going to pick the All-Star game, and I got the two soccer games.
0: Now you do have a little bit out there. I misjudged. My bad. 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
28: 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Blood Trails.
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0: It's North Side.
1: All right, we don't need to play the whole thing, but that's a taste. I love Barbershop Quartet.
2: That was fun.
1: We'd like to have more Barbershop Quartet. I don't think we have any Barbershop Quartet in the thing. I don't think we do. All right, let's go to the phones. And I think this is Bennett the comedian. I don't know if it is or not, but it says Bennett. And there's only one Bennett that's ever called the show. And he was part of the Malapalooza in years past. Is this Bennett the comedian or is this a different Bennett?
3: No, this is Bennett the comedian.
1: Oh, my God, it's Bennett the comedian. It's Bennett. We got Bennett the comedian. Hello, Bennett.
3: How you doing, sir?
1: Are you representing the Seattle Seahawks fan base? Is that accurate?
3: I might as well. Now that they won a championship, I might as well.
1: Well, it's a bogus championship. And you're the only one. I mean, we're on one of the great radio stations, KJR in Seattle, and one Seahawk fan. Embarrassing.
3: I know. It is embarrassing.
1: Yeah.
3: All well, right. How's things been going with you?
1: Well, I'm doing the show. I've got the Malapalooza coming up. Are you too old for that? Have you aged out of the Malapalooza?
3: No, I actually just emailed you a half hour ago because I just heard about it.
1: All right.
3: I was wondering, my sister was asking me a couple hours ago. She's like, when is that thing? I'm like, well, I got to find out. And so we have a couple ideas. We've been practicing a couple things.
1: Oh, good. So, okay. Yeah. All right. Yeah. Remember, were you here for that, Lorena? You were here, right?
2: Yeah,
1: it
2: was
1: a
2: sister did it.
1: It was a family situation and that great. How old are you now, Bennett? You're getting older now. How old
3: 18.
1: Are you? 18. Oh, my God. You're legal.
2: He's legal.
1: Bennett's legal. Well, not totally. You can't drink, but you're legal. Look at that. Are you done with school, high school and all that? You moved on from that?
3: All right. Done with all that.
1: All right. What's the plan? Do we have a big plan here? I feel like I'm your godfather. What are we doing here? What's your plan on life?
3: So I plan to go to community college.
1: Oh, I love that. I went to Saddleback College, baby. Go ahead. Keep going.
3: Yeah, go to community college and then play baseball. That's what I'm trying to do here.
1: Oh,
3: I got a couple offers to go play baseball. So
1: nice. Yep. All right. Well, listen. Remember us when you become a big star baseball player, okay? And all that.
3: Hey, absolutely. Yeah, I will. Maybe you'll be talking about me one day.
1: I'd probably be ripping you, but that's fine. You'll love it. Anyway, I thank you, Bennett. Be well. All right, my man Bennett, the comedian. All right. Very nice. Monkey Biz Doug says, Ben, do you want some old DVDs, the crap you find when moving? No, I'm good. My mom bought every movie on DVD, and then when she passed away, she gave them to my dad. Well, he just kind of inherited it. And then when my dad passed away, I got all of it. So I have
2: every... Now you're just sitting on all those DVDs.
1: Oh, my God. It's, Random Ryan writes in from Carolina. He says, how about some midnight racing in Hotlanta to cap off the weekend? Ryan Blaney dominated all night. That gives Ford Racing its 750th win in NASCAR. We like round numbers, Ben. Buggity, buggity, buggity, buggity, buggity, buggity, buggity, he says. So Random Ryan. Hey, upgrade your FIFA World Cup 2026 setup. 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I just realized that Cub song we played is older than Bennett the comedian. Jeez. How did that happen? Yikes. All right,
2: that is a scary thing.
1: That is rather scary, yes. Time is a bizarre thing. Funky Mallard Mass. So, do a round robin here. All right, round robin. Now, Paul Allen is the guy that bought the Seahawks 29 years ago. He paid $194 million for the Seahawks. They just sold, assuming this goes through, for $9.6 billion on a $194 million investment. Now, Paul Allen is famous for Microsoft. Would Paul Allen have made more money or less money if he had invested that $194 million in Microsoft stock in, what was it, 1997? All right, do you think he's better off with his Seattle Seahawk investment, or he would have been better off with Microsoft? So real simple question. Lorena, what do you say, Lorena?
2: I'm not like super smart or anything, but
1: I think I am. I'm doing overnight talk radio.
2: The Seahawk deal is pretty good. That come up looks pretty nice to
1: me. So you say, okay.
2: I think I'd be happy with
1: Brandon, you're an SC guy, right? USC, all that. So highly educated. A lot of money there, USC. So what do you think? You think Microsoft or the Seahawks would have been a better investment?
4: Seahawks.
1: Seahawks. Well, believe it or not, Microsoft. How about that? Isn't that wild?
2: Really?
1: Yes. It is estimated if you had spent the $194 million, if you invested it in Microsoft in 1997, it would have been worth $11.8 billion today. Ooh. So $2.2 billion more.
0: Wow.
1: Isn't that crazy? That's wild.
4: Money!
1: Well, yeah. See, they should remake Back to the Future and just go back and buy like Microsoft, Apple stock, right? That's instead of...
2: Note to self. Right? Just instead of put that on my...
1: Yeah. Hand. My goodness. All right. Also, we'll get to the tax write-off. That's a wild story. We'll get to that coming up in a little bit. Time now for the Who Am I game. This is where we pretend to be somebody else, since we call it the Who Am I game. Rockies outfielder Jake McCarthy.
0: That's who?
1: Apparently a player for the Colorado Rockies.
3: Never heard of him.
1: I never heard of him either. He's the first player with multiple leadoff inside the park home runs in a season since me. Again, Rockies outfielder Jake McCarthy, the first player with multiple leadoff inside the park home runs in a single season since me.
0: Who?
1: Who am I? That is the question, the answer. We'll get to it, and we will do it next. However, it is the B block, and let's see, what hour is it right now?
5: Number one.
1: Well, the Cup is down to its final matches, and DraftKings has you covered for every single one. 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

0: It is the Ben Maller Show. A reminder that this show is broadcast five nights a week. We have the fifth hour podcast on the weekends, and yet again, Robbie, the Mariner fan, stepping up for the mailbag. So you can hear that. We answered your questions. You guys have been really good at that, so keep that up. That's a fifth hour podcast. Every Friday, Saturday, and Sunday, new episodes drop of that podcast. We had the Mallerpalooza pregame festivities on Saturday podcast. It is timeless in the mailbag. And also the Valley of the Fan on Friday. So the mailbag on Sunday. So check that out. Fifth hour podcast all weekend. Back to it. All right, back to it we go. And it is time now for the play of the day. We'll pay off the Who Am I game in a minute. But let's go back to the World Cup over the weekend. The reigning champions trying to get her done again.
1: Alvarez.
0: Oh! Oh!
1: Oh! A wondrous goal.
0: Wow!
1: Argentina do it again.
0: Oh, man. Argentina into the final four. Four teams remain in the World Cup. It's all chalk. We'll talk more about that later. 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All right, time now for the payoff on the Who Am I game. So there's this guy named Jake McCarthy. We're told he's an outfielder for the Rockies.
2: Who?
0: And Jake McCarthy, the first player with multiple leadoff inside the park home runs in a season since me. Who am I?
2: Who?
0: That is the question. What is the answer? Let's see. Does anyone in the Maller militia know? Maller prop guy says it's Arnie Spanier, Petros, or Hollering James. Okay, Mr. Irrigation going with Blaze Alexander as his answer. Alf, the alien opiner, my buddy from back in the day, Dodger legend. When the real Dodgers, the O'Malley family, not this corporate oligarch that owns the Dodgers, the real Dodgers, when they didn't win all the time. Raul Mondesi, Mondi. I think he's out of jail now. Somebody look that up for me. I think he's out of jail. He was in jail in the Dominican, but there.
3: How do you spell Mondesi?
0: Oh, M-O-N-D-E-S-I, Mondi. Rookie of the year. A kid in the major leagues. Who else do we have? Chubby Checker from Maller Prop Guy. That was his answer. Ricky Henderson from Eek and Roseville, Minnesota. Bill Shoemaker. There's a name I haven't heard in a while from Chip and the Q's. Why would I? He's not around anymore. What else? Page down. Boog Powell from Rob in Minnesota. That's his answer. Manuel in Gardena says something about SpongeBob. I believe that was his answer. Marty Cordova, the over-suntanned outfielder from the Baltimore Freeloader account. Andy in Lionel Lakes, Minnesota, checks in with Ichiro as his answer. What else do we have? Page down. I can't read that on there. Do you have an answer, Lorraine?
3: Yes, I'm going to go with Sam Neill.
0: Sam Neill. Is it Sam Neill? No. The correct answer is Ed with two D's Roush. Ed Roush in 1929 for the New York Giants. Now, this guy's in the Hall of Fame, and the Baseball Hall of Fame, when they opened, if you were a good or above good player, you got in the Hall of Fame. Like that, there are players in the Hall of Fame from that first wave of Hall of Fame that you're like, what is that person doing in the Hall of Fame? But, anyway, that guy, Ed Roush, R-O-U-S-H, that's the guy that did it before. Jake McCarthy of the Colorado Rockies. You see how that went. Now, I did see, I got to get a message, I got to find it here, page down, my buddy, the one and only from the Valley of the Sun. He was trying to talk some trash. Is the Diamondbacks, Sean of the Valley of the Sun says, the sweep, Benjamin, who'd have thunk it, go Diamondbacks. Yes, the Dodgers. They decided to start their all-star break a little early there, get swept by Arizona. I'm glad to see that Shohei Ohtani will not be in the all-star game, even though he was the most voted player and all that. You know, listen, you got to rest the body. It's so tough to play baseball, to stand out there in the field all for 3 hours a night. That job's not that easy. Not that easy.
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12: There was a murder in Central Ohio that many people still don't want to talk about. The man who committed that crime once sat on death row, but now he's on the run. His name is Lester Eubanks. Lester didn't tunnel out of prison or scale a stone wall. On a December morning in 1973, he and a small group of inmates were granted permission to walk outside prison walls. His handcuffs were taken off. He changed into civilian clothing, and he and three others were driven to a local mall. They were told they could wander the stores and were asked to return to a designated meeting spot. Hours later, all the inmates came back, except Lester Eubanks, and he hasn't been seen since.
13: He had a full plan. The guy had a plan.
14: I was just astounded that this could actually happen.
12: There were many years when it seemed like no one was even looking for Lester. But recently, his whereabouts have become the focus of the U.S. Marshals Service, the federal agents who track fugitives. The case is testing the marshals.
13: Those nine lives are running out, and we're going to catch up with Lester.
12: And is being urged on by those hurt most by Lester's crime.
15: He's had enough free time. He confessed to the crime, and his time is up.
12: I'm Sunny Hostin with ABC News. Over the past year, a team from the ABC News Investigative Unit joined the search for Lester Eubanks. They uncovered new leads, possible sightings, and at every turn found resistance from those who want Lester Eubanks to be forgotten. What they've uncovered is a case that's about more than murder. It's about family loyalty, a life on the run, and a first-hand look at how the U.S. Marshals are trying to solve one of the oldest fugitive cases in American history. Now they may be closer than ever. From ABC News.
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27: 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A black man from the projects comes forward with information about the case.
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29: 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They turn on it.
27: 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Lee Harris is sentenced to 90 years.
0: I get 90 years for killing somebody I have never seen.
27: Behind bars, Lee finds an unlikely ally in his cellie, Robert. The pair are like chalk and cheese. There's no way their paths would ever cross on the outside. But as a fellow inmate, Robert sees through the lies and vows to do the unthinkable. Clear Lee's name.
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0: 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But I just had a son of my own, and it brought back tons of memories of my childhood, along with tons of questions I wanted answered. How did my father become this scheming mastermind? Was he like this with everyone? And is it possible, after all these years, he's actually changed? 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
0: As well as from all the citizen critics out there.
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0: We'll find some useful tips.
3: This is in German. Do not buy unless you speak German. As you can tell from this review, I speak English and not German. Because we won the war.
2: Well,
1: and some pretty useless tips.
0: Oh, it has wall-to-wall profanity and vulgar language.
4: Can't you just make a movie about mobsters where they don't swear?
0: We'll uncover some startling truths. September 11th was still more than a week away.
4: He claiming Mr.

0: Well,
1: no, it's not, but...
0: I immediately back off that statement.
2: And confront our own shameful opinions.
0: Why should the pros who get, at least they get paid for it? I know, I want to do this for free. Like, my opinion on, what was that band that I really got out in front of?
1: The New Radicals.
0: The New Radicals. Yeah, I was like, I think this guy's like the next Stevie Wonder.
3: But mostly, it'll be a bunch of nonsense like this.
0: Yeah, use Bing.
1: Use Bing.
0: Let me Bing it.
1: Yeah, I'm going to Bing this.
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0: this coupled with the World Cup.
1: Well, here's the thing about that. The two of y'all, while y'all, the two of y'all are on the show, are going to talk about it. So it, our show is covered. You don't need all three of us doing it. I'm just saying. Okay. As long as you guys got it.
2: They still making vuvuzelas?
1: I don't know. Do they? I never could make them work. You got to like have some type of way of going about making it work.
3: It looks like a funnel for a car. Like you're putting away.
1: I just don't understand how they make them work. And I still, to this day, do not understand how they make a vuvuzela. It's vuvuzela.
3: Vuvuzela.
1: Right? Yeah.
3: Big time. 2010 World Cup, man.
1: Anyways, shouts out to the DC United. I used to, I told you, I asked you about Freddie Adu the other day. I mean, I used to go to the games.
0: Yeah.
1: They're really cool, that, like the clubs like that are there and how excited they are and how supportive they are. It's really cool. I have no problem with going to a match.
3: They named their replay system after you.
1: Yeah. There you go. That's not true, but VAR on I like VAR though. I like it.
0: Yeah.
1: All right.
0: It's good for the game.
1: Radio Mouth said we have to get out of here, but yeah, let's get the job done.
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3: It is Two Pros and a Cup of Joe here on Fox Sports Radio. LeVar Arrington, Brady Quinn, Jonas Knox with you. We're going to have the usuals coming up later on. We got In Case You Missed It, our midweek awards. John Paul Morosi is going to stop by. Special appearance from JPM as we talk MLB All-Star Game, little World Cup, and we've got the leftovers. All of it is yours here on this three-hour extravaganza. Up next, though, we got some drama, folks. We got drama, and we'll get into that for you right here on FSR.
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11: There will be plenty of sunshine and it's going to be hot and humid. Temperatures will be rising to around 90 degrees this afternoon and the stickiness is going to make it feel a bit uncomfortable but not going to create a dangerous heat index. As we head into tonight, we'll have some passing clouds and temperatures will drop into the upper 60s. That's your latest weather first forecast.
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22: In March of 2005, financier Jeffrey Epstein is at a charity benefit in New York City. Wall Street titans are in attendance. Rod Stewart is booked to perform. In a photo taken that night, Epstein has his arm around a woman, pulling her head toward his so that his smirking lips graze her temple. Epstein is tan and relaxed, and he looks like he doesn't have a care in the world. On that same day, 1,200 miles south, a 14-year-old girl in Palm Beach, Florida, gives a statement to the police that will launch an investigation. But maybe Epstein is right not to be worried.
23: Nobody cared what these women had to say. Their insights were ignored as the feds and then the state made this case go away.
24: Mr. Epstein should have been looking at a potential sentence of 360 years at a minimum. But that's not what happened, because there was a power dynamic here, wasn't there?
22: The recent charges against Jeffrey Epstein have brought down a cabinet member and tarnished the reputations of billionaires and elite universities.
25: Here is a group of people, and I gotta say mostly men, who talk a great deal about changing the world, but are fundamentally functioning as a cartel.
26: 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Who is Jeffrey Epstein?
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28: A teacher at the private school in Manhattan.
22: From Wondery, the company behind Dirty John and The Shrink Next Door, comes the mysterious Mr. Epstein.
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0: It is Two Pros and a Cup of Joe, Fox Sports Radio, LeVar Arrington, Brady Quinn, Jonas Knox with you here. Coming up in about, we'll call it 15 minutes from now, we're going to have another edition of In Case You Missed It. That'll be yours right here on FSR. But right now, it is time for the Tire Rack Play of the Day.
1: Bregman, it's a high fly ball deep left. Bode back at the track, near the wall, gone! Three-run home run, Alex Bregman! And the Cubs have broken it open. They're up 8-4 over the Reds here in the seventh.
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2: What was he trying to get to, Lorena? What was T-Pain singing about?
3: That monkey.
2: I'm trying to get to you.
3: That monkey.
2: Oh no.
0: Hey, what was the judge?
2: What was the gavel for?
0: Yeah, what was that thing for?
4: Was there something? Know why? Yeah, because you keep trying to interject the Cubs as our only highlights we can play. I mean, you did have a Wimbledon, wow. Like one of the, you know, four majors of tennis played. You don't want to touch that. Talk about that.
2: You did the Cubs again?
4: Yes.
2: Yeah, the Cubs.
4: You don't even listen to the show.
2: You don't even listen to the show. No. I was so...
0: I'll play it again then.
2: I was
0: hey,
2: so...
0: We'll play no,
1: a high fly ball deep left. Bode back at the track. Near the wall. Gone. Three-run home run, Alex Bregman. And the Cubs have broken it open. They're up 8-4 over the Reds here in the seventh.
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2: So you really did it again.
0: Yeah. What's
2: the problem
0: here?
2: The Cubs should come for you, man. You know, they should come at Cubs Network. Are you listening? Whatever that network may be. Jonas Knox, man. He'd be day one. He'd be your best guy.
0: I'm good, man. I like it here.
2: That's interesting because I was so thrown off by getting to the monkey that I wasn't even listening to the play.
0: Oh, I don't even know what you're
2: talking. That's the song.
0: Is that the next lyric on the song?
2: Yes. I'm trying to get to you and the monkey, you know, pole assassin.
0: Okay. Sure, that's what they meant.
2: You know what they meant.
0: Hey,
2: oh, jeez.
0: What's going on with Bam Adebayo and Tyler Hero, huh? A little fisticuffs? little walks up to a guy in front of an AAU team and pops him?
2: Hey.
0: what I love
4: about the NBA, though? There's nothing like a fight between two other guys that creates a fight between two other guys. Like, Bam Adebayo and Tyler Hero getting in a fight somehow has now led to a beef between Draymond Green and Udonis Haslam. It's like, well, what's happening here?
0: People already promoting a
4: future charity boxing match between those two, just because I guess Udonis had said something back in the day about whatever had occurred between a couple of players, and then Draymond brought up something between Udonis and Jimmy Butler, I guess, when Jimmy Butler got to Miami. It's like a whole thing. It's incredible.
2: Petty action.
0: Well, Udonis Haslam, that guy is the Miami Heat. Like he really does.
2: He's a Florida boy.
0: Went
2: to Florida.
0: That's his team. And so even when he was just there and he just was on the bench, he was basically just an extension of Eric Spoelstra. And so anything to protect the Heat and the name, the Heat name and their image and anything like that, he's going to be the guy who's going to be at the forefront of it. And so when Draymond Green brings up, you know, the situation, then he brings, you know, Udonis Haslam brings up, you know, Jordan Poole and Draymond Green punching Jordan Poole. And then, you know, talking about, you know, Bam and Tyler going at it. It's like, how is there not video of this? How has there not been video that surfaced of Bam punching Tyler Hero? It's Vegas. It's a summer league. There's cameras everywhere. There's an AAU team there. And we don't have any footage of it.
2: Their arms are so long. They're just such long people. It's just weird to see NBA people try to bang. I don't know, man.
4: You'd rather them be short and stubby?
2: I'd rather them be shorter. Yeah, I mean, because they're going to miss. And, like, how much power can you generate?
4: I want you to pick between two small people boxing or 2 7-footers in the NBA. Which would you rather watch?
2: Fight?
4: Yeah.
2: I mean, probably the boxers. Because you're going to get better action.
4: I don't think you listened to the question.
2: Go ahead, say it again.
4: Two small people boxing or 2 7-footers boxing. Mm. They're both boxing. It's just, you know, the size and length of the individual.
2: Yeah, I get it. So what am I missing? Did I miss something?
0: So what do you want to see? What do you want to watch? Do you want to see a couple of garden gnomes go at it? Or do you want to see a couple of wind puppets go at it?
4: I'm using what's the correct terms.
2: Okay.
0: Spud Webb versus Muggsy Bogues.
2: Yes.
0: Muggsy
4: even rather or that. Even smaller.
2: I would much rather see that. I would much rather see that than 7-footers.
0: Than Chet Holmgren versus Wemby.
2: Okay, but that would be a funny fight too, though.
0: All right.
2: You ever see Mr. Burns like try to smack Smithers in The Simpsons? You ever see how he punch? Oh, that's what it would look like. It's like that. It's like it's not very. It's right. You remember Patty?
5: Yeah, I know exactly what you're talking about.
2: How he'd be punching him and then he'd get really tired,
5: like sliding his arms off. Him,
0: no way.
2: Like that. That's what 7-footers would look like. Now you mentioned DeMarcus Cousins earlier. Now, if he was fighting, say, who would be a good one? Charles Oakley. If Charles Oakley and DeMarcus Cousins were fighting, I'm in. But for the most part, if you ever pay attention to NBA guys when they beef and they fight, they never fight. They never fight, and you never really see unless it's just straight up. Now, there's a few. Steve Jack, Pat Malice in the Palace, Meta World Peace. Like, they going to pop you in your mouth. There's some good ones out there.
0: Who played for the Heat for a while? Was it James Johnson? He played for the Heat for a while. He was a legit fighter. Like, I think he was like a Muay Thai fighter or something those lines. And everybody knew. Like, he never got into an altercation because everybody knew. Not him.
2: Not that one. Because James Jones is one of the, that's the GOAT. All I'm saying is, you don't never see them really fight. Like, you saw Barkley, Scoop Shaq. They got to their little deal, but it wasn't crazy. I mean, the Rudy Tomjanovich. How you say his last name?
0: Tomjanovich.
2: Tomjanovich.
0: Smoked.
2: They used to get, like Robert Parrish, Big Chief. You know, he'd punch you in your mouth. But you just don't see guys that can bang in the NBA. I don't know. I wouldn't want to see it.
4: Yeah, it was James Johnson. A kickboxer.
0: Yeah, he
2: not like, that one. What did you say?
0: It's just he was one of those guys where it's like, anybody else, he's fine. That guy right over there, not him. Yeah, that's not
2: so. If Bam really stole on him, go ahead.
4: Yeah, can we go back? Yeah. Well, actually, we don't have enough time. Can we take us to the next segment?
0: Yeah. Let's do it.
4: Okay, because I think there's a backstory to like why the fight occurred in the first place and where it occurred. Which my understanding was that it was
2: the summer league, right?
4: Well, it was from like a camp, I thought.
0: Yeah.
2: Oh.
4: like little kids.
2: But they're all in Vegas, right? They're in Vegas.
0: Summer league, man.
4: Like it's like dang kids.
0: Imagine going to AAU practice. How's practice today, Timmy?
4: I don't know, Mom. Traumatized. Bam and Tyler Herro got into a fight.
2: Traumatized.
0: 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And speaking of the World Cup, only 4 teams remain. Argentina versus England, France versus Spain, with the winner of both matches heading to the World Cup final. And up next, we'll have another edition of In Case You Missed It right here on FSR.
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11: There will be plenty of sunshine and it's going to be hot and humid. Temperatures will be rising to around 90 degrees this afternoon and the stickiness is going to make it feel a bit uncomfortable but not going to create a dangerous heat index. As we head into tonight, we'll have some passing clouds and temperatures will drop into the upper 60s. That's your latest Weather First forecast.
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18: John Polk was my nemesis. I knew in order to live a rich and fulfilling life, one where I was equal under the law and could be happy and fulfilled, I needed to defeat the message that John Polk was peddling.
19: 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For years, I was the poster boy of the conversion therapy movement. 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I wore the label of ex-gay with pride. That was all until... well, we'll get to that part.
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19: 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And as I look, too, at the harm I did from within it. 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

0: outwardly. Like, there was nothing said behind closed doors that wasn't said behind the scenes right there.
1: I'm sure Shannon Sharp was sitting somewhere happy.
2: Oh, my God. Your style is so boring, though? They know your name.
0: Can I say this, though? People have to understand how this comes together. God bless the cameramen out there, the hard men and women working the cameramans, because there are times, like, they're told just to shoot towards certain direction, crowd, people, and everything else. And oftentimes, like, you know, again, the people behind the scenes, some of these people, like, they like sports, but they're like a freelancer, or they're working for different networks and companies. And, like, they might not love the sport they're initially working for that night. They're just trying to do a job. And oftentimes, like, they could miss ID someone, right? They might shoot at the wrong person with the camera. They might be shooting the person. There's someone behind the scenes trying to put that name and title and logo on there. And they don't do it right because, honestly, like, they don't know. Like, they don't know what the person looks like. So I feel bad because there's a lot of people behind the scenes who work really, really hard. But they're not all into, like, every sport they do, because they do this year-round. And they, like, travel to different sports and they're on the road all the time. And it's just, it's a lot. And so I feel bad because they're kind of getting thrown under the bus here. And I think if you knew the nuances to, like, how it works behind the scenes for any event or TV, man, it is chaotic. And, like, you know, oftentimes they're just being directed by someone else to put it in a certain direction. And there's someone above them who's telling them, like, hey, that's who this is. And then people get stuff wrong. It happens all the time.
1: Hey, so you're trying to say we all look alike.
3: That's like,
1: Bud Crawford does not look like Kendrick Lamar.
0: Tyler Hero doesn't look like it either.
1: That's fair.
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3: Hey, who's that guy over there? I think Jalen Williams. Yeah, just go with that.
2: That's got to be racist.
3: All right. It is Two Pros and a Cup of Joe, Fox Sports Radio, LeVar Arrington, Brady Quinn, Jonas Knox with you here. Coming up next, we could have a big-time move made in the world of college sports, and it's yours right here on FSR.
1: You know, people talk about giving 100%. We just talked about it on the last segment, but here's the thing. You need the right partner beside you to make that happen. Jonas? I don't know. Anyway, that's why I like the Nissan Frontier. 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
9: There will be plenty of sunshine, and it's going to be hot and humid. Temperatures will be rising to around 90 degrees this afternoon, and the stickiness is going to make it feel a bit uncomfortable, but not going to create a dangerous heat index. As we head into tonight, we'll have some passing clouds, and temperatures will drop into the upper 60s. That's your latest Weather First forecast.
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14: 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Who were they? What made them so notorious? How did the internet, or sometimes the algorithm, choose them? And what does a person do when they're suddenly confronted with more attention than the human psyche can handle? Take The Dress, a story that went uber viral in early 2015 in spite of being, well, kind of a boring optical illusion. A mother of the bride in Scotland took a picture of a dress she was thinking about wearing to her daughter's wedding. But she saw the dress as blue with black lace, and her daughter saw it as white with gold lace. One BuzzFeed post later, every single person on the internet was talking about the dress. But to me, the dress is a story about the last couple of months when the internet was still sort of fun. It was shortly before the stories that spread across the internet stopped being driven by exploited millennials with useless arts degrees and started being decided by algorithms hell-bent on growing internet usership at all costs. 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Internet history is a tricky thing to be invested in. 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With the team at Cool Zone Media, we're taking these characters' 16th minute of fame to see what their moment meant to them and what it says about us.
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0: Hey, maybe we should get Brady a pair of those for the bet we got to pay off. Pair of moves.
1: There's nothing coming anytime soon.
2: I got him
1: I've
2: covered.
1: I've seen this story before.
2: I got him covered. I got him covered. I'm gonna bring you. I'm gonna bring you in. You gonna send them out?
1: Just like the beer we're supposed to get.
2: Well, that's in reproduction. We had to reproduce that. So that's still going on. That wasn't my fault. You know.
0: It happens, man.
2: It does happen.
0: It is two pros and a cup of Joe here on Fox Sports Radio. Coming up in about, we'll call it, I don't know, 12 minutes from now, we're going to have another FSR IR that'll be yours right here on Fox Sports Radio. By the way, the excitement of the FIFA World Cup is now streaming live on Fox One, the official English streaming platform to catch every unforgettable moment. 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Download Fox One and experience the FIFA World Cup live. And speaking of the World Cup, only four teams remain, Argentina versus England and France versus Spain, with the winner of both matches heading to the World Cup final. Is Ward Manuel, is this thing wrapping up at Michigan? Is the athletic director that there's some meetings being had?
1: Not looking good, which some might wonder like how the athletic director of Michigan is still there given everything he's been through. Like, they had a very eventful time during Ward Manuel's tenure there at Michigan.
2: Mm.
0: Harbaugh, Sharon Moore.
2: Mm.
0: Juwan Howard was clipped. They just
1: and in saying Harbaugh, obviously you're talking about the sign stealing and all that was going on. So,
2: but he got the recruiting violations connected to him too, right? Like,
1: yeah, he bought a kid like a turkey sandwich or something or a burger.
0: It was
1: a
0: burger.
2: I mean,
1: yeah,
2: it's a violation. He got in trouble for it. They got him on film. I'm just saying he got in trouble over just more than the cheat gate, the sign stealing gate.
0: So I guess according to ESPN, Dan Wetzel and Pete Thamel are reporting on it. A decision on the future of Ward Manuel is anticipated in the coming days. A university spokesman told ESPN on Sunday that the school had nothing to report and declined further comment. But it does feel like the fact that this is even at this point, probably going to get a decision here.
2: Well, that's crazy, right? They've won a national title in both major sports at the school during his tenure.
1: You know what's crazy is there's even stuff that like kind of flew over the radar. Like when you think of Connor Stallions and the whole sign stealing, that really got the majority of the focus. But was it Matt Weiss who was like a hacking scandal? Remember that? He was a football staffer.
0: Oh, yeah.
1: Like, he faced like federal charges for computer hacking identity theft. Like, that was a serious, serious one.
0: Oh, yeah. Wait, where was the...
1: There was a... their hockey program had misconduct over... like it was, and this was, I believe, dated back to COVID. But there was some sort of allegations about like COVID-19 tests. Deception and it ended up leading to coach firings and stuff. Like even their hockey program had some issues, and then they had a doctor issue. They had a long running doctor who had abused a number of athletes, hundreds. And I believe there was a settlement of like almost half a billion. All this under his tenure there at Michigan.
0: Matt Weiss, he was indicted in March of 2025. For allegedly
1: this
0: stealing
1: back to 2023, by the way.
0: Yeah, he's stealing private videos and photos of more than 3,300 student athletes, mostly women, from over 100 universities across the country.
2: What a perv!
0: But and
2: that's
0: like
2: horrible.
0: And a lot of these have happened since COVID. Like since what are we talking? Like a 5-6 year run.
1: Yeah,
0: I mean. But and how, to Lamar's point, a couple of natties, though.
1: We got problems in America, man. If you win, you could be untouchable for a period of time until a certain point.
2: Until a certain point. Oh.
0: This is kind of a award.
2: That's probably the only reason why it's even a debate right now is that Michigan won a national title in basketball this past year.
0: Ward, what are your comments on the former quarterbacks coach who was – scamming people, going in, stealing stuff and videos, and then, you know, playing pocket pool to 3,300 different videos out there. Well, forget about that. We just won a national championship in basketball, too. Okay, cool.
1: Yeah.
0: Cool. And that coach left. So, I don't know. It just seems that, we're here. I would anticipate this is probably...
1: It seems procedural at this point. Like, I think we all know how this is going to go. It's one of the reasons why this is probably leaked out beforehand.
2: Yeah, it's out here.
1: Maybe to judge, like, what the reaction is going to be. But I don't know that there's anyone who's, you know, looking at this tenure and saying, yeah, we won some national championships. We should probably just look the other way in this other stuff. Like, this is, like, some serious things. And I don't get it. Like, the Robert Anderson, the doctor, the sexual abuse scandal, that was... You know, some things that maybe he inherited over his tenure, like obviously it didn't all necessarily happen under his watch, but those are still things that take place that unfortunately, like, you're accountable for. And really the rest of what we just mentioned was under his tenure. So.
2: Hail to the victors.
0: It's a Big Ten, man. This kind of stuff wouldn't happen in the SEC. I know that.
2: That's okay.
0: You guys out here talking all this.
2: We win too. You know?
1: Well, yeah, I was going to say they would have just fired him a long time because they haven't won anything. So.
0: That is fair. Listen, hopefully we'll get some clarity and we'll have a decision made here and we'll report on the eventual removal of Ward Manuel as AD to Michigan.
1: The good thing about Michigan is they're not lowering their standard, and you shouldn't either, all right? 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
1: Ass out of the door.
0: LeVar Arrington, Brady Quinn, Jonas Knox with you. Up next, we are going to report any issues, injuries, ailments from a long weekend for the crew. It's the FSR IR, and it's yours right here on Fox Sports Radio. But the cup is down to its final matches. 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
11: 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I'm Matt McCoy.
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0: It'll be England taking on Lionel Messi and Argentina on Wednesday in the World Cup semifinals. It took extra time for England to get past Norway in the quarterfinals.
17: 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Nielsen spills it. It's a goal. It's Jude Bellingham. It's England back in front.
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21: 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I'm Christian Spicer. I'm a writer, podcaster, and a huge fan of The Last of Us. In this show, we'll be recapping the story of part one while diving deep into the making of. 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
8: After your sports weekend, happens. 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
0: All right, who's got it?
2: Who's got it?
0: Who wants to spill it?
2: Come on, Patty. Q. Lorena.
0: Anybody got something?
2: Jonas.
0: We just had an anniversary dinner.
2: That's FSR hour.
0: Yeah, just went out.
2: How'd that go?
0: That's fine.
2: Where'd you go?
0: Dukes in Malibu.
2: Thanks for the invite.
23: Oh, you didn't just cook at home to save money?
0: No. Went to Dukes in Malibu. I got that. Thank you. A little shot taken by Lorena there. A little dig.
2: Thanks.
0: Shot to the ribs. But yeah, nothing too crazy, nothing special. It's the way we do things. So, what about you, Sticks?
2: Sticks hiked his leg on the white couch in Trisha's peaceful sitting room. Oh, and I just randomly saw it. And our house is literally turning into like an animal haven. I told you Penn just got a chameleon. So, and now they love the chameleon so much. Like now they're like, should we get another one?
23: Yeah, you should.
2: Yeah, but here's the thing. You can't put two males in the set. They're very territorial. So, like I've been hearing air hustling, like, do we get another aquarium for another spot in the house? I'm like, y'all tripped out. So other than that, I mean, other than Sticks hiking his leg up and hitting the nice room couch, not the couch we're always on, but the nice room couch. Like when you have company over and it's like, oh, let's go sit over here. Da, da, da. It's not that couch. He hiked his leg up on it. You know?
0: All right. So then let me ask you, how do you clean that?
2: She used vinegar and whatever else material cleaner because it's like a white.
0: It's did it work?
2: Yeah.
0: Wow. Impressive.
2: It did work. And I put my nose up. I put his nose in it and I put my nose in it. I smelled it after she was done. He smelled it before she was done.
1: The brand's called Folex. It's a carpet cleaner, but it works on other upholstery and other like
2: that has vinegar like that. In it.
1: No, I'm just saying for like stain removal, it's really, really good. Yeah. And I know this obviously from having now a puppy that's,
2: been, yeah.
1: you know.
2: I put his big ass in, and he is big. Like, if he didn't want me to move his face over there like that, I wouldn't have been able to do it. But I put him in a headlock. I have to treat him like a person. I put him in a headlock and put his face in there and start going up and down with his face on the, like, you don't. Do that. And then I slapped him. Pow! Now get out of here. Because we keep the doors open. We got like a whole back wall is just doors. And we keep them open. So I slapped his ass and he went running out. He knows I got to go outside and be outside after something like this. And he knew what he did. He knew what he did. Because when he came in the room, he was with Penn. He came in the room. He turned the corner, and I was standing there with my hands on my hips because I had to deal with it. So if I'm going to have to deal with it, you're going to have to deal with it. He saw me. He gave me that look like, are we going to do it? Like, are you going to do it? He dropped his head and walked over to me. I put him in the headlock.
0: Not so tight, cuz.
2: Hey. You S on me, I'm going to S on you back. Hey, it ain't good slapping him, though. I tell you right now, you better get him on the right page early, Q, because the bigger he gets, that discipline, no bueno. He ain't feeling that. I hit him, it was like hitting a brick wall. He ain't feel that. He didn't feel it at all.
0: It's like that bison tossing.
2: Oh, no,
0: guy
2: it was like
0: there.
2: It was
23: well, oh, that was wild.
2: It was like Boss Hogg, you know. We are
3: Boss Hogg! Hey. I've always believed that the toughest guy in the room doesn't have to tell you he's tough. 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
5: I-380 northbound from Highway 100 to Center Point is an 11-minute travel time. US 30 eastbound from Highway 100 to I-380 is a 5-minute travel time. Highway 100 westbound from US 151 to I-380 is a 10-minute travel time. Highway 100 eastbound from US 30 to I-380 is 5 minutes. With your total traffic report for the corridor, I'm Alex Muskoff.
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31: 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Next week on Netflix, Tuesday, it's a comedy special as Bill Maher accepts the Kennedy Center Mark Twain Prize for American Humor and the debut of the third season of WWE Unreal. Next Wednesday on Netflix, the premiere of the French action drama Elite Force, as well as the documentary film A Toxic Love Story. Next Thursday, the launch of season 2 of the Netflix romantic drama Ransom Canyon, starring Josh Duhamel and Minka Kelly. Next Friday on Netflix, the debut of the new comedy film 72 Hours, starring Kevin Hart and SNL's Marcelo Hernandez. Next Monday on Hulu, the 15th season start of King of the Hill. Next Wednesday on Hulu, the second season premiere of the Korean drama A Shop for Killers. Next Thursday on Paramount Plus, the 4th season launch of Star Trek Strange New Worlds. 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And next Sunday on AMC Plus, the 3rd season premiere of The Walking Dead, Dead City.
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14: Number one, Jannik Sinner won the Wimbledon title in four sets, beating number two, Alexander Zverev. Sinner has now beaten him 10 straight times over the last 2 years. In the NBA, Frank Vogel will be an assistant at Golden State. The WNBA late game went to Indiana 109-75 at Las Vegas. In golf, Tom Kim took the Scottish Open by 2 strokes. Meanwhile, in baseball, now an all-star break, the Yankees won their 4th straight, 5-3 at Washington. Seattle won at Tampa Bay 8-2. Boston won its 9th straight game, a 10-inning win at the Mets 3-2. Philadelphia 5-0 over Detroit. The Phillies are going to be the all-star hosts this week. In fact, Fox TV will have the all-star game Tuesday night, and the Phillies' own Christopher Sanchez will be the starting pitcher for the National League. The AL starter Tuesday will be Toronto's Dylan Cease. San Diego beat Toronto 5-4. Arizona over the Dodgers 5-3. I'm Steve DeSager.
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0: It's two pros and a cup of Joe, Fox Sports Radio, LeVar Arrington, Brady Quinn, Jonas Knox with the air. We are going to be back on the air coming up tomorrow, same time, same place, 6 a.m. Eastern time, 3 o'clock Pacific. Pete Prisco is going to stop by and all the usual fun stuff here. 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Right after the show, today's pod will be posted. 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
1: Here's the leftovers.
0: All right, Larry, what do we got?
3: Well, FIFA is down to its 4 final teams, and I am officially excited for the final match. No, we do not know who's going to be in the game, but I do know that Justin Bieber has been added to the halftime show lineup. Yeah, he's going to be co-headlining with Madonna, Shakira, and the Boys That Sing. So pretty excited. Should be about a 20-25 minute musical spectacular.
4: I'm sorry, is that like another group, the Boys That Sing?
3: Yes, they are Boys That
5: confused.
3: Sing. They're called BTS.
5: Okay.
0: Oh, that's what BTS stands for.
3: Mm-hmm.
0: Oh.
4: Okay. I mean, that's... I mean, Shakira is a big enough deal as it is, but the Biebs, too, that's a big deal.
3: Yeah, it is a big deal. I'm excited.
0: Can't we have the rest of them just sit this one out and have Shakira do it? Isn't that possible?
4: I mean, what is wrong with you, dude?
0: Oh, I'm sorry. I don't really give a rip about Boys That Sing. I just don't.
4: I'm with you on that. I'm just saying.
5: I about BTS myself now?
0: Yeah. Like what?
5: What else, Lorena?
3: Well, I want to touch on Haaland a little bit because Norway may have been eliminated, but I just want to say he is still just the hottest member of that team. He stayed 2 hours after their final match, after they were eliminated, and he signed autographs, he met fans, and I think that's really cool.
0: Oh, you a big fan of Haaland?
3: I would love to meet him, yeah.
0: Really?
3: Yeah.
5: Oh, no.
3: It's good to meet people, Brady. Socializing.
4: I'm not against you meeting him. I just feel like... we got to protect Haaland at all costs. And I'm not sure, you being the man-eater you are, what would you do to him?
0: You don't think Haaland looks a little bit like that guy who was in the painting in Ghostbusters 2?
4: Yeah, he does. That doesn't change the fact that I'm concerned for Haaland's future if he runs into Lorena.
3: That's hey, true. Haaland, give me a call.
4: No.
5: I mean...
4: might never be the same again.
0: Bar, you got anything
5: on this? He might be in over his head.
0: Why?
5: I don't know.
0: A warrior, dog.
5: Lorraine is a warrior.
3: He just seems like such a nice guy, you know?
5: And a nice guy needs what? You can't have good without having...
3: ugly?
5: Good, bad, and ugly, but... I was going to say evil was the right response.
3: Oh.
5: Can't have good without evil. But, you know, anyway, all right.
0: That's Lorena at Haaland. That'd be fun.
5: Can you imagine that?
3: Oh, we would be so cute.
0: Yeah.
5: Are y'all selling tickets?
3: Oh, and we're both, like, technically Norwegian, so, you know.
5: We are. All right. All right.
0: Hey, it's Jonas Knox. 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
2: Getting a report now of a disabled vehicle on the right shoulder at I-380 northbound after 76th Avenue. I-380 northbound from airport to US 30 is a 3-minute travel time with 1 minute of delay. Highway 100 westbound from US 151 to I-380 is an 11-minute travel time with 1 minute of delay. With your total traffic report for the corridor, I'm Alex Muscoff.
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4: There will be plenty of sunshine and it's going to be hot and humid. Temperatures will be rising to around 90 degrees this afternoon and the stickiness is going to make it feel a bit uncomfortable but not going to create a dangerous heat index. As we head into tonight, we'll have some passing clouds and temperatures will drop into the upper 60s. That's your latest Weather First forecast.
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1: Imagine you're struggling with back pain for months. No one can tell you what's wrong. Then you find a doctor.
2: And the words that he said that I wanted to hear was, "I can fix you." And, you know, those are magic words. 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
1: You trust he'll take care of your problem.
3: Nothing but good reports and a list of accolades that were 2 pages long.
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5: He'd always talk about, "I'm going to be a doctor."
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13: Got our poll question. Got a couple of them for the first hour. Final four, who are you rooting for? Also, the LeBron situation. How interested are you as we get closer to free agency or more free agency? And I'm wondering, with LeBron, do you wait for a team or do you decide that you're going to go to a team and then see what they do in free agency? But we'll discuss that coming up in a moment. 877-3DP show, as we always do every Monday, best and worst of the weekend. I got this information over the weekend. The FIFA Disciplinary Committee is comprised of 18 members. Now, remember with Flo Balogun, with the automatic ban, and then it was lifted, the USA striker. So when that decision was made to lift the automatic ban, which is an unprecedented action, it was done by one person. And one person only, from what I'm told. Chairman Mohammed Al-Kamali of the United Arab Emirates. The committee was neither informed nor consulted. The UAE is a top-tier relation to the Trump family's business interest and government relationships. This was one person who made this decision. So when President Trump said, "He is the one that made this happen," he probably did. But my source said that this came from the chairman, Mohammed Al-Kamali of the United Arab Emirates. So the committee wasn't even told of this. And that's why there was this pushback from the committee to say, you know, there's going to be issues here. There's going to be trouble here. But the committee was neither informed nor consulted. This was one person who made that decision, and that's 18 members of the disciplinary committee, and they didn't even know about it. One person made that decision, and President Trump did say that he, you know, is the reason for it, and from what my source told me, probably true. Okay, Paulie, you got a poll question for LeBron or just a question about LeBron?
14: I'm just kind of soaking in what you just told us because that changes a lot of stuff.
13: Well, that's why the reaction was, wait a minute here. And then

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3: The eyes of baseball are on Philadelphia, where the All-Star Game is coming up tomorrow. Tonight is the annual Home Run Derby with eight of the game's biggest sluggers in the field. At the All-Star break, the Dodgers, Brewers, and Braves lead the National League divisions with the Rays and Rangers on top of the AL, while the Guardians and White Sox are tied for the Central Division lead. The semifinals of the World Cup begin tomorrow. France beats Spain, then Wednesday is Argentina facing England. I'm Matt McCoy.
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5: There will be plenty of sunshine and it's going to be hot and humid. Temperatures will be rising to around 90 degrees this afternoon, and the stickiness is going to make it feel a bit uncomfortable, but not going to create a dangerous heat index. As we head into tonight, we'll have some passing clouds and temperatures will drop into the upper 60s. That's your latest Weather First forecast.
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10: Just before midnight on Saturday, February 19th, 2005, Danielle Imbo and her friend Richard Patron left a crowded Philadelphia bar. The two 30-somethings planned to walk to Richard's truck and drive home, but they never made it.
11: It does not make sense. 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
13: No one had a motive to kill them.
10: Those same questions frustrated law enforcement. The FBI called it murder for hire.
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14: Both of them weren't the target. One of them was the target. The other one was wrong place, wrong time.
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13: It was definitely murder for hire for Danielle. Not for Richard.
11: You're right, it could be. 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
13: 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No one.
11: He's your son. 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
10: I'm Andrea Gunning. 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
11: There will be plenty of sunshine and it's going to be hot and humid. Temperatures will be rising to around 90 degrees this afternoon, and the stickiness is going to make it feel a bit uncomfortable, but not going to create a dangerous heat index. As we head into tonight, we'll have some passing clouds and temperatures will drop into the upper 60s. That's your latest Weather First forecast.
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13: There will be plenty of sunshine, and it's going to be hot and humid. Temperatures will be rising to around 90 degrees this afternoon, and the stickiness is going to make it feel a bit uncomfortable, but not going to create a dangerous heat index. As we head into tonight, we'll have some passing clouds, and temperatures will drop into the upper 60s. That's your latest weather first forecast.
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16: Oh, man. Kind of a fritzy moment I'm having right here.
0: Yes, Dylan.
17: I feel like that's just the abbreviation is Dan Pyrick.
0: I don't think there's a period after the P. Yes, Todd.
16: Over the years, we haven't seen eye to eye at times, but I would never take it to that level. That's kind of a strong word. I'd find something in the middle.
0: Trip in Vegas. Hi, Trip. What's on your mind?
18: Hey, good morning, Dan. Always good to speak with you. I got two best and a couple of comments. The two best would be y'all set in Tahoe. What a phenomenal job your team did. And then the overall fun that foreign visitors are having at all the events they're attending in the U.S. That's just good to see that. And then evidently, you booked Fritzy. You paid for his flight because you got a direct flight correctly. No way. You had to buy that. He'd have been in Florida. And then finally, I think the I thought about the WNBA commissioner. I think she doesn't want to take get a clap for getting charter flights. But I don't think she wants you to ask her. Does she feel single-handedly responsible for bankrupting Spirit? So you'll have a good day.
0: Well, thank you, Trip. I'm just asking the obvious questions. That's all that was going to be. Once again, said all I can say, and we move on. We move on with it. Terrence in Texas. Hi, Terrence. What do you have for me?
19: Hey, Dan. Thanks for taking my call. Shout out to Tyler. Doing a great job again today. Got a worst and two best. My worst is the McGregor fight. The worst part about it is I think there's another fight left on his contract, and yeah, it'd be real interesting to see how that plays out at the end of that. My two best, Wimby signing a 5-year, $252 million contract, but the best part is he left $51 million on the table to keep the core together, seeing what San Antonio can put together and keep that core going. And staying with the Spurs, Luke Kornet leaving a hilarious voicemail for LeBron James, giving us all hope that, guys, if you are going to go after that certain lady, if Luke Kornet can call LeBron James and leave that voicemail, you can send that text message. You can leave that voicemail. You guys have a good day.
0: Thank you, Terrence. Yeah, we'll talk a little bit more about Wemby. He signed a 5-year extension worth $252 million. And according to Shams, Wemby decided on the 25% rookie scale minimum instead of the 30% supermax. And the overall contract would be valued at $303 instead of $252. And this started with Jalen Brunson a couple of years ago. You can go back to Tim Duncan took less. Now, he almost went to Orlando, which people forget with Tim Duncan. I think he would have been paired up with Grant Hill. That was one of those where you go, what? Yes, Marvin.
20: Yeah, I remember Tim Duncan was putting pressure on the Spurs for them to build a new arena. I remember at that time, and he was really close because it's crazy looking back on it. Orlando, Tracy McGrady, Grant Hill, and almost Tim Duncan. I think it was all the same summer. Yeah. I believe they're all free agents.
0: Yeah. But Wemby decided that he'll take $50 million less. But Brunson did this. That was $100 million. I know Tom Brady got credit. Tom didn't take less. He just didn't take everything up front. It's like Ohtani, like of all the contracts in the history of sports, you want to talk about somebody, a team-friendly deal. Now, it's not, you know, team-friendly, you know, 20 years from now. But right now, incredible. Yes, Dylan.
17: Yeah, Ohtani's going to be like Bobby Bonilla, except it's $70 million instead of $1 million each year.
0: Every year. Yeah, every year. Bobby Bonilla Day. Still celebrating. All right. More on Victor Wembanyama taking less money to stay in San Antonio. More phone calls as well on this Monday. 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
30: 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Can he walk Kubasi? Oh, he's spearing the keeper and then score!
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5: There will be plenty of sunshine and it's going to be hot and humid. Temperatures will be rising to around 90 degrees this afternoon and the stickiness is going to make it feel a bit uncomfortable but not going to create a dangerous heat index. As we head into tonight, we'll have some passing clouds and temperatures will drop into the upper 60s. That's your latest Weather First forecast.
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0: top 20 player analytically, and that's what drives the bus for the Celtics in the league. Since he has arrived, the Celtics have a higher winning percentage when he doesn't play. I'm not making that up. More Tatum, less Brown, better the Celtics are. And now he was Twitch streaming, deteriorating relationships, getting more vocal. That stuff matters. Same thing kind of with Micah. So Micah, Luka, and Jaylen Brown, I will again be in an island. I think the Celtics will be better next year. Last year, the Celtics were 9-2 when Jaylen Brown didn't play.
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2: Basically, get out.
3: It's going to be a sunny afternoon with temperatures rising to around 90 degrees. It will be sticky, but heat index values are not going to be off the charts, thankfully. We are going to have mostly clear skies tonight. Temperatures will drop down into the upper 60s. Then tomorrow, it'll be sunny with highs in the low 90s. That's your latest Iowa's News Now weather first forecast.
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11: 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Next week on Netflix, Tuesday, it's a comedy special as Bill Maher accepts the Kennedy Center Mark Twain Prize for American Humor and the debut of the third season of WWE Unreal. Next Wednesday on Netflix, the premiere of the French action drama Elite Force, as well as the documentary film A Toxic Love Story. Next Thursday, the launch of season 2 of the Netflix romantic drama Ransom Canyon, starring Josh Duhamel and Minka Kelly. Next Friday on Netflix, the debut of the new comedy film 72 Hours, starring Kevin Hart and SNL's Marcelo Hernandez. Next Monday on Hulu, the 15th season start of King of the Hill. Next Wednesday on Hulu, the second season premiere of the Korean drama A Shop for Killers. Next Thursday on Paramount Plus, the 4th season launch of Star Trek Strange New Worlds. Next Friday on Apple TV, the debut of the comedy film The Dink starring Jake Johnson. Next Friday over on Tubi, the start of the new adult animated comedy series Breaking Bear. And next Sunday on AMC Plus, the 3rd season premiere of The Walking Dead, Dead City.
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0: 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All-Star Game coming up on Fox. Home Run Derby tonight. It's interesting. Alexi Lalas with a pretty bottom line opinion on the flopping is rules are rules, law is law. I'm one of those. I'm an American sports fan, so I've seen so many NFL and NBA officials like bury the whistle when you get to these massive stages. But, you know, I kind of lean into Alexi on that one, and his take is it's a point of emphasis.

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4: It's going to be a sunny afternoon with temperatures rising to around 90 degrees. It will be sticky, but heat index values are not going to be off the charts, thankfully. We are going to have mostly clear skies tonight. Temperatures will drop down into the upper 60s. Then tomorrow, it'll be sunny with highs in the low 90s. That's your latest Iowa's News Now Weather First forecast.
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20: And a ground ball back off Haynes' glove, up the middle, base hit. Here comes Langford, and the ball game's over. The Rangers have walked off the Astros on a sharp ground ball single up the middle by Brandon Nimmo.
4: Yeah, that's right. Final score was 6-5. This was on Sunday, since, you know, baseball took a break. Right? It was on Sunday night, Saturday night. When was the break? What day is today?
20: They just didn't play Sunday night baseball.

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2: It's going to be a sunny afternoon with temperatures rising to around 90 degrees. It will be sticky, but heat index values are not going to be off the charts, thankfully. We are going to have mostly clear skies tonight. Temperatures will drop down into the upper 60s. Then tomorrow, it'll be sunny with highs in the low 90s. That's your latest Iowa's News Now Weather First forecast.
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14: 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That's followed by Cape Fear on Apple TV. The second season of The Agency on Paramount Plus holds the 8th spot. Debuting at 7, the new emotional drama, The 5-Star Weekend, starring Jennifer Garner on Peacock. With From on MGM Plus holding at 6. The new Harlan Coben mystery, I Will Find You, on Netflix remains at 5. And the final season of The Bear on FX on Hulu slips back to 4. House of the Dragon on HBO Max roars into the top 3. Season 3 of Silo on Apple TV holds on to number 2. And once again, Widow's Bay on Apple TV is on top, your number 1 streamed show.
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18: It's been so popular. FIFA already looking at expanding the current format, as crazy as that is. I'm sure we will discuss it sometime soon. Tomorrow at this time, Monty, we will be smack dab heading down the stretch of France and Spain. So it should be.

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11: Quiet conditions continue across eastern Iowa. Skies will remain clear. Tonight, lows will drop down to the middle and upper 60s. Tomorrow will be quite toasty with a few heat alerts out for portions of the area. Sunny skies will remain with a high UV. Highs will rise into the lower and middle 90s. That's your latest Weather First forecast.
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21: It's August 2023, a county government meeting in Pennsylvania's Lehigh Valley. A young woman, early 20s, steps up to the mic to speak.
22: My two-month-old son was happily drinking milk from his bottle when he quickly started choking, turned blue, and went limp. My boyfriend transported our son to the changing table as I grabbed an anti-choking device and my boyfriend began assembling it. Two pumps of the device and my son was conscious, gasping for air and coughing up milk.
21: They all went to the ER to make sure the baby was okay.
22: But upon arriving at Lehigh Valley Hospital, the diagnosis quickly became something so different.
21: One of the doctors had a theory.
22: She stated to my father and mother-in-law that we are young, first-time parents who got frustrated with our baby and violently shook him to make him stop crying. And a confession would only make things easier for us.
21: The parents were told to leave the hospital without their son, and he wouldn't come home for 7 whole months.
22: I'm a postpartum mom dealing with the grief and the trauma of my son being ripped from my arms. And I'm a mom who lost everything in less than 24 hours due to one doctor's misdiagnosis. Enough is enough.
21: And then the next person speaks, and the next one. The stories they tell form a pattern.

0: of parents walking into a Lehigh Valley hospital to get help for a child, only to leave without them. And the same doctor's name kept coming up again and again. A pediatrician.
1: I ask you, what kind of doctor does this?
0: That's what I wanted to know too. From Serial Productions and the New York Times, I'm Diane Neary. And this is The Preventionist, a story about a doctor and the rise of a powerful field of pediatric medicine.
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1: Well, the Metallica fuel of Conor McGregor. I love this. Is the greatest ooh yeah of all time. 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Talking McGregor, all things McGregor, and of course giving away prizes next hour. 877-99 on Fox. 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While Iowa Sam jams out to Metallica.
2: You know who the winner is, by the way? Max Holloway.
1: Oh, I thought you were going to say Bryson Trinity on Love Island. Is that what you're talking about?
2: You make fun of the stuff I watch. And you're watching Love Island.
1: I didn't know what you were talking about, bro. Everybody's talking Love Island.
2: I think the big winner is Max Holloway. Because no one could criticize him. His opponent just failed. Yet he wins. Gets the money, gets the W.
1: I hate
2: and
1: to
2: is
1: say
2: sort
1: it, bro.
2: Of just untouched.
1: I think he would have won anyway.
2: I'm saying untouched to the level. Yeah. But no one's going to be like, man, Holloway didn't bring it around. What could he have done?
3: Well, there was some negativity because he was screaming and yelling in celebration. And some of the comments were like, bro, you stood there while your opponent blew his knee out.
1: I know what you're saying. But you know who else was kicking and screaming? Dana White, for all good reasons. And we're going to play some of his feedback, too. But time for our tie rack play of the day. After yesterday's walk-off, the Texas Rangers found themselves atop the AL West.
4: And a ground ball back off Haynes' glove, up the middle, base hit. Here comes Langford, and the ball game's over. The Rangers have walked off the Astros on a sharp ground ball single up the middle by Brandon Nimmo.
2: I feel like you picked that just because it's a former Met doing cool things, Danny. Is that true? I feel like you did that spitefully.
1: By the way, the Mets lost this weekend. The ground ball.
2: Oh,
1: to
2: you mean the game
1: Lindor?
2: The game ending double play to Lindor? He boots it, and the Mets go on to lose an extra.
1: Some
2: yeah.
1: of the
2: but
1: weakest.
2: That's not the tie rack play of the game,
1: no,
2: Covino.
1: It's not.
2: Is a former Met winning it for his team. That was courtesy of Rangers Radio Network. Our tie rack play of the day. 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
1: 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The way tire buying should
2: that
1: be
2: was
1: now.
2: The worst. That was the worst.
1: It was so bad.
5: Why does the AL West sound made up? Like you guys said. One of you said AL West, and I was like, that doesn't exist.
2: AL West sounds like
5: we don't ever think about the AL West.
2: AL West,
5: it sounds weird.
2: Because you know why? Because can I tell
5: who are
2: you
5: the
2: how,
5: teams in the AL West besides the Rangers?
2: The Mariners, the Astros, the Angels, the A's.
5: Not a lot coming out.
2: Can
5: of
2: I
5: that.
2: Tell you, Sam? So funny you would say that. I pride myself
5: made
2: on
5: up AL West.
2: I pride myself on stupidly remembering like who's won every World Series, who's won every Super Bowl or NBA title. I got stumped recently. I was like, who won the World Series a couple years ago? I was missing the blank. And it was the Texas Rangers. Yeah. I told, courtesy of
5: Creed.
2: Remember Creed? And it was the year DeGrom was hurt, yet they still won. And yeah, so.
1: Can you take me higher?
2: Yeah.
1: So. All right. So before we get to the phone calls, can you play Dana White losing his mind? Because one of the funniest things. Wrong. And I'll play you the clip when we get back. Let's go to a phone call real quick at 877-99 on Fox. Your thoughts on Conor McGregor.
2: Hey.
3: All right, Manny in El Paso has been on.
1: What up, Manny?
6: Guys, how are we doing today? Love the show, man.
2: Oh, thanks, Manny.
6: So I'm going to turn the script a bit. Instead of getting all down about McGregor's leg being blown out, the only sports story that I can think of that turned out in a positive was Gabriel Landeskog. Of course, that's my favorite team, the Avalanche. He was out 3 years with knee cartilage replacement. I have never even put those words together. But for 3 years, he would put the work in, and he came back. The game against Dallas in the playoffs, I was so worried about it. Everyone was just like, oh, my God, is it going to hold up? And he scored the goal. I lost my mind because I was at a minor league baseball team. I was watching my El Paso Chihuahuas, and I'm yelling. Everyone's looking at me, what the hell is wrong with this guy? Because he scored a goal against them. But everyone forgot, and it was just a great comeback story that his knee held up throughout the playoffs, throughout this last year. And that was just one of the great stories that I know of.
2: That's a nice one. Nice story.
1: We have time for one more phone call.
3: If Trip can go fast.
1: Trip, make it snappy, buddy. What's going on?
7: Hey, this is quick. McGregor just brought back some hype. We knew he wasn't going to do anything. Sports story. And as a Yankees fan, you'll remember this. I think it was 91, Brian Taylor. the most highly touted pitcher, got in a bar fight and never pitched.
2: I remember having his baseball card, thinking I was sitting on a gold mine. He had like a stadium club, like rated rookie. And I was like,
8: he was so highly touted. It was nothing but a disappointment.
2: Back when not everyone threw 100 miles an hour. Remember, it was like he throws 100.
8: Exactly. But Dana White was really upset about the outcome, and Shakur Stevenson was there. So we'll play you that clip and more. Last one standing, Covino and Rich continues on Fox Sports Radio.
2: Did he win the bar fight?
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12: Highway 100 eastbound from I-380 to US 151 is a 12-minute travel time with 3 minutes of delay. Highway 100 westbound from US 151 to I-380 is a 13-minute trip with 4 minutes of delay. I-380 southbound from Center Point to Highway 100 is an 11-minute travel time. With your total traffic report for the corridor, I'm Alex Muskoff.
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7: 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That was 24 years ago. 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How did my father become this scheming mastermind? Was he like this with everyone? And is it possible, after all these years, he's actually changed? I have no idea where he lives or what he's up to, but my goal with this podcast is to track him down and get to the truth about who my father, Manny Veeder, really is. 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
1: And here's what you need to know.
13: LeBron James. That LeBron James is, quote, inching closer and closer to a decision, according to NBA insider Shams Charania. Shams listed the five teams leading the race to sign him as Cleveland, Miami, Golden State, Philadelphia, and Minnesota, all in conversations. He also made it clear LeBron is not motivated by money. Although his fight was stopped after the first kick turned into a disaster, Conor McGregor, who turns 38 on Tuesday, wrote on Instagram that he plans to undergo surgery and will attempt to fight one more time. Philly star Bryce Harper is in the Home Run Derby tonight, but also in a matter of controversy regards to a cameo video he made that FanDuel sent to a bettor who had gone $1.5 million in a gambling debt. Harper said FanDuel put its own logo on the video. I did not consent to it, and they had no right to do it. I'm Chris Perfett.
1: One guy is happily divorced. One guy is happily married. One guy gets called daddy by his three beautiful daughters. One guy gets called daddy after a credit card approval. One guy won a state high school basketball championship. One guy only covered a state high school basketball championship. One guy does voiceovers for fast food chains. One guy only eats fast food. Does this seem weird to anybody else?
14: Crazy!
1: Can this sports writer and this sports fan share a radio show without driving each other crazy? 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Here's Calvin Washington.
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0: have been inside of a club?
1: Hold on. What?
2: Spin it. Yeah.
3: Spin
4: she
3: it.
4: Has. You guys, I'm 23.
0: Yes. Have you been inside of a club?
4: I've been clubbing since I was allegedly 16.
0: Uh-huh. What club?
4: The first Mickey Mouse club I went to was in Chicago. And then I actually went clubbing in Austin because my sisters love being outside. Mm-hmm. I've been clubbing in LA. I've been clubbing in San Diego. I've been clubbing in Arizona.
1: Okay, all right.
4: I've been clubbing
0: in these streets.
4: Dallas.
1: She started acting like she was in our era.
0: In these streets.
1: Well, what an era to be alive when you could. Well,
4: oh, Detroit. I've been clubbing in Detroit. I love clubbing in Detroit.
1: Well, you missed a run.
4: Home? Not home. It ain't nothing like home.
1: About the early 2000s. When were you a Lion?
0: 2009.
1: Oh, that was it. Yeah, you missed it. City was going through it. It was a lot. It was bad.
0: Yeah, it was bad.
1: Like a decade earlier. You know what? Detroit ain't that bad.
0: Man,
1: bro, we're only 3-13, but
0: God, yeah, you came in. I was you came miserable. Matthew Stafford's rookie year.
1: Oh yeah.
0: But did you see?
1: See what?
0: Will he will become?
1: Yeah,
0: he was amazing.
1: Okay,
0: he was amazing.
1: Yeah, what was that? 6-10 years, something like that.
0: Yes. Somewhere. And before that, it was 0-16.
1: 0-16.
0: Yeah, I know that. Yeah, I do know
4: that. I can't believe y'all asked me if I've been to the club.
1: We just confirmation. We kids don't club like that. Ain't nobody going to the club.
4: Nobody going to the club.
1: When everything I see from, you know, like my little young family members, it ain't like Rob G was having fun. Rob G don't even remember some of his club nights.
4: I'm going to tell you this right now. It's summertime. It's been so dead. Like, I genuinely need a good night out.
1: You know, Ephraim, we need to do, on top of the 37 million other things you do, we need to bring back just good old-fashioned fun. You dance, you put her off the wall, y'all dance, sweat it out.
0: I'm not doing that. Music too loud. My knees hurt.
1: No, I'm in business.
4: See, I'm like Ephraim.
1: No. I didn't say we were doing it.
0: We created. I'm not going nowhere.
1: No, it's a business. Absolutely not.
0: I'm not doing none of that. That sounds awful.
1: Absolutely not. Every time it sounds like a people like, ooh, my knees hurt just thinking about that. I'm gonna rub my feet together in the bed.
0: Y'all meeting at 11:30.
1: Netflix.
0: Miss me.
1: All right, check this out. Let's get to your Tyrek play today.
5: And a ground ball back off Haters glove up the middle. Base hit. Here comes Langford, and the ball game's over. The Rangers have walked off the Astros on a sharp ground ball single up the middle by Brandon Nimmo.
1: All right, Nimmo winning the game for the Rangers. 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It is the way tire buying should be. I want to throw this out real quick. We got the home run derby popping off here, and, you know, top of the hour. Should probably be a little bit later after that. You got to go through all the, you know, bells and whistles. But I'm a sucker, and I told Rob G this. Dang it, I'll admit it. The home run derby is a better product, better much more consistently, and you overall walk away pretty pleased. Some years spectacular, some years like, all right, you know, that was cool. But most of the time you walked away like, oh, that's pretty fun. And the dunk contest for the last 10, 15 years has been meh at best, stands for Zach LaVine and Aaron Gordon saving it a couple of times.
0: Okay. What about Matt McClung?
1: I'll give him the first one because he was like, Mac McWho? And then Mac McClung on the rim. And you're like, all right, that boy good.
0: Mm-hmm.
1: Other than that, it keeps leaving you dissatisfied. And I keep coming back. And I told Rob G, I know I should like the home run derby more. But I think there's a ceiling when I watch it. I'll go, oh, that was cool. That was cool. Not, like, literally nothing negative. It's entertaining. You're like, oh, that was cool. Like, all right. Whereas the NBA, when they get it right, Ephraim, when the dunk contest is right, and you got the right participants, and they're doing crazy, like I said, Zach LaVine, Aaron Gordon, like, the ceiling is higher for me. The home run derby, to its credit, is very consistent. Mm. And I'll give that credit. Where you go, like tonight, me and you will be on the TVs here, we'll watch it, we'll go, oh, man, oh, you see it, dang, okay, good. But I don't get overly excited. Whereas when the dunk contest is on point, and Reverend Jesse Jackson, rest in peace. I keep hope alive every year. I keep hope alive, even when I'm let down every year. Am I crazy?
0: No, you're not crazy. But the problem with baseball and their marketing and their all-stars is the home run derby is today. What's today?
1: Monday.
0: The all-star game is when? Tomorrow.
1: Yeah.
0: Tuesday.
1: You need some weekend joints?
0: Those are work days. How can you have an all-star celebration for 2 days during the work week. That's the problem. So if I wanted to take my kids, I had a job, and I wanted to take my kids, I would have to take 3 days off. Monday, Tuesday, fly back Tuesday night or Wednesday morning, take Wednesday off. Yeah. So I got to sacrifice 3 days of work to go fly to Philly. No other All-Star game or festivities happen during the work week. Start there. Don't even get to the Derby. Really consider that. Start there in terms of marketing and making it accessible for fans who want to come and partake. It's ridiculous. Change it.
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17: Hey, this is Jamie Loftus, and this is my new weekly show, 16th Minute of Fame, the podcast where every episode I take a closer look at an internet character of the day. Who were they? What made them so notorious? How did the internet, or sometimes the algorithm, choose them? And what does a person do when they're suddenly confronted with more attention than the human psyche can handle? Take The Dress, a story that went uber viral in early 2015 in spite of being, well, kind of a boring optical illusion. A mother of the bride in Scotland took a picture of a dress she was thinking about wearing to her daughter's wedding. But she saw the dress as blue with black lace, and her daughter saw it as white with gold lace. One BuzzFeed post later, every single person on the internet was talking about the dress. But to me, the dress is a story about the last couple of months when the internet was still sort of fun. It was shortly before the stories that spread across the internet stopped being driven by exploited millennials with useless arts degrees and started being decided by algorithms hell-bent on growing internet usership at all costs. And on a long enough timeline, the story of the dress is one entangled with abuse and media exploitation. Internet history is a tricky thing to be invested in. 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With the team at Cool Zone Media, we're taking these characters' 16th minute of fame to see what their moment meant to them and what it says about us.
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